0: it's an open field. You can try new things. You can experiment. You can talk about the things you're passionate about. Nobody gets to tell you how to do that. Just do it.
1: I will.
0: And if one topic doesn't interest you anymore, switch gears. Who cares?
1: That's true.
0: Don't ever think that something didn't go well. If you're learning, if you're growing, if you're trying to connect with other people, then just keep doing it.
1: Okay, you got it.
0: Don't slow down and don't ever give up. Don't ever give up.
1: Okay, I won't.
0: All right, good luck. God bless you.
1: I'll return to it and I'm gonna do what you said.
0: Let me know how it goes, okay? Keep in touch.
1: Okay, I will. Thank you so much.
0: Bye-bye.

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0: 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Smoothing off the rough edges of your summer night. I saw a picture the other day. It had a picture of a woman who's a little older than me. Okay, a lot older than me. Picking up, looks like trash off a beach. And it says, women grow radical with age. One day an army of gray-haired women may quietly take over the earth. We do grow radical with age, don't we? And you know why? Because we reach that point in life where we realize all the years we spent worrying what someone else thinks. Are we thin enough? Are we pretty enough? Are we this enough? Are we educated enough? Blah, blah, blah. We wake up and we go, you know what? I don't have to live up to anybody's expectations. I get to be authentic. I get to be me. And then all that energy we spent doing the this diet and the that diet and trying to live up to expectations, we now spend that time and energy making a difference, changing the world, doing good. So I hope that you have grown tired of living up to other people's expectations and you are ready to be your authentic self. Something to think about as we slip through this night together. You're listening to Delilah.
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13: weather. Overnight will be mostly cloudy with a low of 61. Expect Monday to be cloudy with a couple of showers and a high of 81. Monday night will be partly cloudy with a low of 58. Tuesday will bring partial sunshine with a chance of a shower in spots in the afternoon, reaching a high of 83. With your AccuWeather forecast, I'm meteorologist Jason Caterina.
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Magic 103.1. I received a letter from a love-struck man named Les, who writes, "My wife and I met via the internet 6 years ago. We knew we couldn't live without each other, so we married 4 months later, and she's been my lifeline ever since. Stephanie is so special, and I love her more than that wonderful day in July when we met. A summer romance put a lifelong spring in my step. Could you please play a special song? Thank you, Delilah, for everything you do. You have helped us to remember our special love each time we listen at night. Les, thank you for writing, and here's a song for your beautiful bride, Stephanie.

0: 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Requests and dedications are just a part of what makes this show so special. It's your stories. It's your letters. It's your phone calls. It's when you get real and vulnerable on the air, sometimes off the air. I talked to a young lady off the air last night, Courtney, for half an hour, who got very real and admitted some things she's been through that took a lot of courage to share. A lot of courage. One thing about me you will discover if you listen to this show for very long, I am not going to put a phone call on the air that I think would hurt you in any way, even if it's great stuff. But if it would hurt you or someone else, I won't do it. I'm not going to do it. Because my ratings are not nearly as important as your heart. And this lady that called me last night shared some really amazingly vulnerable stuff that I would love to put on the air because I think it might encourage you. Because I know you might be going through some really tough stuff, but it would hurt her or her daughter. And so I won't. But I will say, Courtney, if you're listening, I am so stinking proud of you, girlfriend. You are my hero, and I am proud of you. So thank you. Thank you for trusting me with your vulnerability. If you have a story to share, whether I can or can't air it, I'd still love to hear from you. 1-888-633-5452. 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
6: Country Weather. Overnight will be mostly cloudy with a low of 61. Expect Monday to be cloudy with a couple of showers and a high of 81. Monday night will be partly cloudy with a low of 58. Tuesday will bring partial sunshine with a chance of a shower in spots in the afternoon, reaching a high of 83. With your AccuWeather forecast, I'm meteorologist Jason Caterina.
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0: Magic 103.1. Sherry, hi. Welcome to the Delilah Show. What can I do for you?
1: Well, I'm kind of just having a really sad night tonight. And, you know, I'm divorced. And my ex-husband doesn't see his kids that much anymore because he can't drive. He had two DUIs. One of them was my kids in the car. And he came down to see them tonight and got mad and walked out on my kids. And I just wonder if he could play something for me and my kids.
0: I can. But here's what I'm going to say to you. Don't take your children to a dry well expecting them to get water. Because they're going to be hurt and you're going to be the one standing there trying to figure out what to say and do now because they're thirsty and they're hungering for that love and affection and the well is dry. And you know that.
1: Yep, that's true.
0: It's a hard thing to do, to learn to love somebody in a way that you don't let their addictions hurt you. But when you can get to a point where you accept that they're an alcoholic or an addict or a gambling addict or whatever the addiction is, and you can recognize that they're not healthy to be in a relationship with, but they still have good qualities, there's still things about them that you can love, but you love in a detached way so that their addictions don't kill you.
1: Right. Well, thank you for your advice. I thank you truly from the bottom of my heart.
0: You're going to be fine. You're going to get through this. Your kids are going to get through this. And just remember, don't ever take your kids to a dry well when they're thirsty. Okay, Mama?
1: Okay. Thank you so much.

Wherever you are, whatever you're doing on this summer night, I hope that you are enjoying yourself fully. I hope that you are spending time with someone you love, and I hope that you have peace in your heart and in your mind.

I'm Delilah, and I'm glad you're here with me tonight. 5 wonderful hours of relaxing music and intimate conversations. It's an opportunity for you to unwind and pamper yourself. Love songs, ballads, and touching stories all night long. 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

0: 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Hi, Jim. How are you tonight?
1: I'm just absolutely wonderful.
0: Who are you thinking of?
1: I was thinking of my brand new wife, Judy.
0: Now, when did you and Judy get married?
1: Just today.
0: Today?
1: Yes.
0: Congratulations.
1: Well, thank you.
0: So I'm kind of part of your honeymoon here.
1: Yes, you are.
0: Wow, I'm honored, Jim, because I'm sure there's things you'd rather be doing right now with Judy than calling some disc jockey.
1: Well, no, actually, we've been trying for a while to get through on the telephone.
0: Uh-huh.
1: After we had gotten married today, we heard a song on the radio by Atlantic Star.
0: Always?
1: Always.
0: And you want that tonight to, you know, celebrate this event?
1: That's correct.
0: Have you got some non-alcoholic champagne or something along that line chilled?
1: Oh, yeah.
0: Uh-huh. And I'm sure Judy's got an extra special outfit to wear for you.
1: I think so.
0: Uh-huh. All right, let me get to work here so you can get to work there.
1: Okie doke.
0: Bye.
1: Thank you.

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1: Wherever you are, whatever you are doing, I'm glad that you're spending time with me. Maybe you're working tonight. Maybe you work the night shift. My son does. I have lots of sons, but one of them works the night shift. He is the sergeant on the night shift, and hopefully his whole crew is listening. Maybe you're working the night shift, or maybe you're working late on papers, paperwork, getting something done. Maybe you're applying for colleges. Whatever you're busy doing, take some time for you. Take some time for you. Some time to rest and relax and breathe deep. I'll be here to play music to inspire you, to share stories from the heart, stories of people falling in love or having their heart broken by love or building a family or building a home or building a dream. With all the crazy things going on around us, let's not lose sight of our dreams. I'll be back. You're listening to Delilah.
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16: Overnight will be mostly cloudy with a low of 61. Expect Monday to be cloudy with a couple of showers and a high of 81. Monday night will be partly cloudy with a low of 58. Tuesday will bring partial sunshine with a chance of a shower in spots in the afternoon, reaching a high of 83. With your AccuWeather forecast, I'm meteorologist Jason Caterina.
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1: Hi, who's this?
2: Kim.
1: What can I do for you?
2: I was just calling to see if you could play a song for somebody that I know is listening to you, and we're apart, and he always listens to you at night, so I know he's listening.
1: And who is the somebody that you're hardly thinking about at all? Maybe a little bit?
2: I'm always thinking about him.
1: I'm sorry, what's his name?
2: Cable.
1: Cable?
2: Cable.
1: That's his name?
2: Yep.
1: Wow.
2: Oh, yeah.
1: Not a nickname?
2: Nope. That's his real name.
1: So how many people harass him and call him the cable guy and everything else?
2: There's a few.
1: Mm-hmm. I would be one of them if I knew him.
2: Yeah, but he's a super guy, so.
1: Now, is this boyfriend, fiance, hubby?
2: Boyfriend.
1: So you need to hear a song to say, Cable, I miss you, I love you, I can't wait to kiss you.
2: Oh, yeah. Let him know that I'm thinking about him.
1: Oh, I suspect he knows that.
2: He knows it.
1: Mm-hmm. I think everybody knows it. That's kind of obvious by the tone in your voice, honey. You got a bad.
2: I don't know if that's good or bad.
1: It's good. If he's good to you and he's kind and he's sweet and he's respectful and honors you, it's very, very good.
2: No, he is.

hoping to bridge the miles for our Fort Drum spouses and girlfriends to their loved ones serving overseas. I'm Delilah on the North Country's Best Mix, Magic 103.1.

0: country's best mix, Magic 103.1. You know, one of my favorite things to do is to find the perfect song, the song that perfectly, lyrically matches your story. I know you may think you have a story that is so out there, so far-fetched, I could never find the right song. So far, I've been able to find a pretty good match with just about every situation. Try me. I had a young woman call me a few years ago who wanted a song for her boyfriend who was away, you know, away for a few years. And when I pried into her business to find out why he was away, she told me a story about what her boyfriend did to her ex-boyfriend. Nobody was hurt, thank goodness, but he did something that could have been deadly, very destructive. And she wanted a song played for the boyfriend locked up. I'm like, no, honey. No, I can't do that. If he is that dangerous and that foolish, you're going to get hurt someday. And she said, I know, but I'm in love. Have you ever been so in love with someone that even when it's dangerous or foolish or they're hurting you or cheating on you, betraying you, wrecking your car, wasting your money, you say, I know, but I'm in love. I don't know if I can find a song about that, but I will talk to you off the air and try to encourage you to respect yourself. How's that? Thank you for being here with us tonight. You're listening to Delilah.
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5: Overnight will be mostly cloudy with a low of 61. Expect Monday to be cloudy with a couple of showers and a high of 81. Monday night will be partly cloudy with a low of 58. Tuesday will bring partial sunshine with a chance of a shower in spots in the afternoon, reaching a high of 83. With your AccuWeather forecast, I'm meteorologist Jason Catarina.
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1: Could you play Careless Whisper?
0: Who's it for?
1: For my best friend, Sahara Matthews.
0: And what do you want to tell me about Sahara?
1: Well, I've known her forever. She's amazing. She really is. If it wasn't for her, I honestly don't know where I would be right now. She's helped me through so much stuff, through just life, addictions, just problems in general.
0: Wow.
1: I'm so happy to have her.
0: That says a lot, sweetie. How old are you?
1: I'm 21.
0: And you've already been through all that?
1: Yeah.
0: And you want to hear a song for your very best friend who's helped you through life and problems and love and joys. Did you have a song that you want to hear, or shall I pick one for you?
1: The Careless Whisper. The reason that song is we were actually on a road trip, and this song came out actually on your station, and I was singing it to her, like, being funny. And it's just been, like, a song for us that we just love listening to together now.
0: One of those bonding things.
1: Yeah.

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Perhaps you need a little courage to say something that needs to be said, but you can't quite say it. I have no problem saying it for you.

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WTOJ, Carthage, Watertown. Magic 103.1. It is time for you to kick off your shoes, sit back, relax, and unwind as we gather around the radio. Sort of like a little summer gathering in the backyard, if you will. You bring the lemonade and the iced tea. I'll bring the love songs and the stories. We're going to share stories of life, stories of love. Stick around, keep your radio locked so we can get lost in this summer night together.

Magic 103.1. I got a letter from Henry proving that true love, young love, can flourish amidst the storms of life. Henry writes, "Delilah, I have the greatest blessing anyone could ask for. I prayed to God to provide me with someone special to share my life, my hopes, my fears, a companion to explore this adventure we call existence. God provided me with my darling wife at the tender age of 15. We were married shortly after our high school graduation. She's been my wife for 13 years, but as of today, I've been blessed with her companionship for exactly half of my life. I have to say I'm a much better person because of her. Our love has taught me the path of humility, empathy, and selflessness. My relationship with her is the proudest achievement of my life. It is with this foundation that we've overcome some obstacles, are raising three beautiful children, 11, 7, and 2, and have become productive members of society. I'm now a lawyer, and my wife is a nurse midwife. I wanted to share my joy with your audience to let them know that the tides of modern life often drag us under, and our relationships can be weathered and can overcome. True love can flourish."

0: 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Are you wishing upon the stars tonight? What is it that you're wishing for? What's missing in your life? Are you chasing after things or are you chasing after someone? Don't do either. Chasing after things only leaves you feeling empty, and chasing after someone only leaves you feeling rejected. If they're not turning around and embracing you, don't chase after them. You're listening to Delilah.
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16: Country. Overnight will be mostly cloudy with a low of 61. Expect Monday to be cloudy with a couple of showers and a high of 81. Monday night will be partly cloudy with a low of 58. Tuesday will bring partial sunshine with a chance of a shower in spots in the afternoon, reaching a high of 83. With your AccuWeather forecast, I'm meteorologist Jason Catarino.
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0: Magic 103.1. Angela, this is Delilah. What can I do for you this evening?
1: Hi, Delilah. I would like to play a song for my friend Al. He drives a truck, and I'm sure he's probably listening right now. Him and I have known each other for about 10 months, and about 3 months ago, we decided that we'd get serious and try to work into some kind of relationship. And we talk about a lot of things, and things have been going really, really good for us. And we talked, you know, if we ever want to get married again someday. I've been married before, and he's been married for, you know, a while, and then he's been divorced for 6 years now. So he's been on his own, and I had brought it up and kind of scared him away because he wasn't sure he was ready to be committed. So I just kind of wanted to tell him that, you know, I didn't mean to scare him away, and I was happy with the way things were, and if we could just go back to that, that would make me happy. He said he needed some time to think because he didn't know what he really wanted.
0: Do you in the future want a committed relationship with somebody who's emotionally available to you?
1: Yes, I do.
0: So why settle for less?
1: Well, I really love the guy. He's told me he loves me, and I just...
0: Then what is his fear of commitment?
1: I don't know. He's told me he drives a truck, and he'll call me, and he tells me he misses me, can't wait to see me, he loves me. And then out of the clear blue, I get that speech. Well, we went way too fast. I need to slow down. And
0: Angela, you deserve somebody, and after 10 months, that's certainly long enough to decide whether or not this is who you want to be involved with. You deserve a committed relationship with somebody who is 100% emotionally available to you.
1: Right.
0: And if commitment scares him, then he's got some issues he needs to deal with.
1: Right. It's just really hard because, I mean, for somebody that didn't want a commitment to lead me on and tell me how much he loved me and missed me, wanted to be with me, and then say, well, you know, I think we went too fast. And it just hurts.
0: It hurts a lot. And that's not fair to you, and that's game playing.
1: Right. That's
0: so what I'm saying to you is don't play the game.
1: Right.
0: Don't say, okay, whatever. In and out, in and out, in and out. That's just my opinion.
1: I know you're right. It's just hard because, you know, I've been hearing how much he loves me, wants to be with me, but yet.
0: Then let him prove it.

0: 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Requests, dedications, stories from the heart, that and so much more is what this show is all about. It's really about you, about making a difference in this world, about helping you navigate the crazy times, the heartache, the heartbreak, the divorces, the betrayals, the health issues, the diagnosis that are so hard to hear and to accept, the mental health issues, the abandonment issues. This show hopefully is a safe place where you can come and be yourself. You don't have to live up to my expectations because I have none of you. You don't have to come and pretend to be something you're not. Just come. Come as you are. And let this show be a safe place for your soul. We'll be back. You're listening to Delilah.
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6: Overnight will be mostly cloudy with a low of 61. Expect Monday to be cloudy with a couple of showers and a high of 81. Monday night will be partly cloudy with a low of 58. Tuesday will bring partial sunshine with a chance of a shower in spots in the afternoon, reaching a high of 83. With your AccuWeather forecast, I'm meteorologist Jason Caterina.
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1: Let's start over here, Anna. So I've been talking to your daughter who's going through a breakup, but I got to hear from you. Is this guy a good guy? Is he worthy of your daughter's love, or is he a slacker?
2: No, he's a slacker. He's not worthy of her love. She doesn't deserve him. She has a chance to be in a relationship that someone has a head on their shoulders. This guy is, he knows where he's going in his life.
1: So you're hoping that she gets over this creepy ex and gives the new guy a chance.
2: Just give him a chance. That's all that we ask, is that, you know, give the guy a chance. And I think that she's at a limbo right now. Like, she's kind of putting her life on hold, and it upsets me because, you know, he's not worth it.
1: Oh, yeah. No. We're not going to let that happen, Ma.
2: I don't want that.
1: You and I are not going to let that happen.
2: She's at a standstill at this moment, and she wants this new guy. I think she's just more afraid of getting hurt time around.
3: So, Delilah, I want to tell you something. I honestly think that talking to you was a blessing in disguise, and that this was a really, really good night for me.
1: I gotta tell you, if you're going to be with somebody, you have to be with somebody who is as crazy about you as you are them.
3: It's really true, and I hopefully I'll find that, and I know I will. And from this moment on, Delilah, I'm going to take your advice, and I will call you maybe 6 months from now, and something magical might happen, and you will definitely be the first person that I would think of if anything magical happens between this guy and I.
1: All right. Well, I know something magical is going to happen, and I don't even think it's going to take 6 months.
3: Aw, thank you, Delilah.
1: And give your mom a hug for me, because boy, does she love you.

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when the days are longer and a little bit slower. Kids are running through the sprinklers and chasing the ice cream truck down the street. You've got iced tea in the refrigerator and love songs on the radio.

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1: Good evening, Pam. This is Delilah. How can I help you?
2: Well, I just wanted to make a request for my husband. You had already played the song, so
1: pick another one.
2: Song would be fine. But
1: okay, tell me about your hubby.
2: Well, we had met 3 years ago, actually in a bar, but he has been there for me through thick and thin since we've met.
1: You met in a bar and it's worked out?
2: Yes.
1: Good for you.
2: He has got a little boy, and I love both of them dearly. And I just want him to know how much I love him. Because I don't tell him all that often.
1: Do you show him by your behavior?
2: Sometimes, but sometimes not.
1: Why?
2: It's hard for me.
1: Hard for you to be demonstrative?
2: Yeah.
1: Why?
2: Because I don't show a lot of my emotions like I should. I'm getting better, but...
1: So you keep it all inside and then it makes you crazy?
2: Yep.
1: Don't think, don't talk, don't feel.
2: Yep.
1: Raised in a classically dysfunctional household, I would guess.
2: Yep.
1: But you're working on those things.
2: Yes, and he's taught me a lot that has to do with dealing with a lot of my past issues and dealing with issues that we have gone through as far as my grandmother passing and the whole bit. He was there for me through thick and thin. When my grandmother passed, he never left my side.
1: Let me find a song for you.
2: Okay, thank you.
1: Bye-bye.
2: Bye-bye.

0: This is Magic 103.1. Tonight's Delilah's Dilemma comes to me from a young woman named Kimberly. Kimberly says, I'm a single mother of two wonderful girls who are 13 and 11. Their father and I divorced about 10 years ago. He left me for a married woman. He's still in their lives as he lives across town. However, he's always making comments that he wants to get married again, giving the girls false hope. I've told him that there is no chance we will ever get back together again because I don't trust him. And he's still with the girlfriend that he left me for. When my father passes away, I'm going to get a little bit of an inheritance. I think that might be the only reason my ex-husband hangs around. He sees the girls maybe twice a month, and when he does, he has his girlfriend and her three children with him. It really upsets my girls when he does this, and he doesn't understand why. I don't know what to do. He will still call and pick a fight with me or one of the girls just so he doesn't have to come and pick them up. He always says he doesn't have any money, but he just bought a motorcycle. And when I suggest things to do that are free, like libraries, parks, or playing games, he says those are boring. He says he's going to buy them something, but he never follows through. I love my girls, and I hate to see them upset. What would you suggest? Give me a hint from Kimberly. I will have my best mother, Delilah, advice for you coming up next. You're listening to Delilah.
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12: weather. Overnight will be mostly cloudy with a low of 61. Expect Monday to be cloudy with a couple of showers and a high of 81. Monday night will be partly cloudy with a low of 58. Tuesday will bring partial sunshine with a chance of a shower in spots in the afternoon, reaching a high of 83. With your AccuWeather forecast, I'm meteorologist Jason Catarina.
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Magic 103.1. Kimberly is in a bind because her ex-husband, they've been divorced 10 years, is still messing with her head. And here's what I'm going to tell you, Kimberly. Stop giving him permission to interact with you. If you have a parenting plan in place, enforce it. Insist that he follows the parenting plan and shows up when he's supposed to show up and drops off the girls when he's supposed to drop them off, and don't engage in conversations with him. And don't ask your girls what he's talking about or what he's doing when they're with him. All you're doing is buying into this nonsense. You're letting him push your buttons. Don't have personal conversations with him. Don't let him tell you he wants to marry you again. And if he says that nonsense to the girls, say, honey, that's great. Your father lives in a fairy tale, and let it go. By buying into these conversations and encouraging them, you're only letting yourself be pulled down into stress and trauma. Those are my ideas, just based on my own experience of doing the very same things.

0: 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I know it's late and I know you're tired. Thank you for being here with us tonight. I will be back tomorrow with more of your requests and dedications, your favorite loved songs. Do me a favor, take some time out of your busy schedule tomorrow to slow down and love someone. Good night. 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
8: Weather. Overnight will be mostly cloudy with a low of 61. Expect Monday to be cloudy with a couple of showers and a high of 81. Monday night will be partly cloudy with a low of 58. Tuesday will bring partial sunshine with a chance of a shower in spots in the afternoon, reaching a high of 83. With your AccuWeather forecast, I'm meteorologist Jason Caterina.
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0: 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Hi, Donnie. How are you?
1: I am doing wonderful.
0: Tell me your story.
1: Well, I've been married. This will be our 10th year of marriage. About 3 years before I met my wife, I was going through a rough time, on-again, off-again relationship, and my sister called and asked me to go to a musical concert at our church. And we went, and out came my wife now, who has been in music ministry since she was 4 years old. And she came out to sing, and it sent chills down my spine. I leaned over to my sister, and I said, "See the girl singing?" And she said, "Yeah." I said, "That's the kind of girl I want to marry someday." And about 3.5 years later, my sister had invited me to another musical, and out came my wife again.
0: How many years later?
1: About 3.5 years.
0: Oh, my word.
1: And I finally decided to approach her. I figured the worst she can say is no. I approached her. I handed her my number and introduced myself, not knowing that the gentleman she was standing with was her boyfriend.
0: You didn't really care at this point.
1: I had not a care in the world. And she told me that I was a nice guy, but not her type. And but we did hang out as friends. It was about 2 months before she called me. And here we are 10 years later, 6 children, and I would probably be dead today if it wasn't for her. It, just living in the lifestyle that I was in, you know, not a care in the world, out racing cars, and I mean, she's brought me to a point in my life that I can't imagine my life without her or my children, and I just wanted to know how special she is to me.

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5: weather. Overnight will be mostly cloudy with a low of 61. Expect Monday to be cloudy with a couple of showers and a high of 81. Monday night will be partly cloudy with a low of 58. Tuesday will bring partial sunshine with a chance of a shower in spots in the afternoon, reaching a high of 83. With your AccuWeather forecast, I'm meteorologist Jason Catarino.
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Delilah's coming in tonight. She's got love songs, she's got her dedications, and her stories of hope. Just always uplifting. Delilah, tonight on Magic 103.1.

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This is Magic 103.1. Thank you so much for listening. My name is Ken Martin, helping you get through the day with long, nonstop blocks of magic music. Yeah, we're in the middle of one right now.

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4: Overnight will be mostly cloudy with a low of 61. Expect Monday to be cloudy with a couple of showers and a high of 81. Monday night will be partly cloudy with a low of 58. Tuesday will bring partial sunshine with a chance of a shower in spots in the afternoon, reaching a high of 83. With your AccuWeather forecast, I'm meteorologist Jason Catarina.
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4: Overnight will be mostly cloudy with a low of 61. Expect Monday to be cloudy with a couple of showers and a high of 81. Monday night will be partly cloudy with a low of 58. Tuesday will bring partial sunshine with a chance of a shower in spots in the afternoon, reaching a high of 83. With your AccuWeather forecast, I'm meteorologist Jason Caterina.
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4: weather. Overnight will be mostly cloudy with a low of 61. Expect Monday to be cloudy with a couple of showers and a high of 81. Monday night will be partly cloudy with a low of 58. Tuesday will bring partial sunshine with a chance of a shower in spots in the afternoon, reaching a high of 83. With your AccuWeather forecast, I'm meteorologist Jason Catarina.
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3: Overnight will be mostly cloudy with a low of 61. Expect Monday to be cloudy with a couple of showers and a high of 81. Monday night will be partly cloudy with a low of 58. Tuesday will bring partial sunshine with a chance of a shower in spots in the afternoon, reaching a high of 83. With your AccuWeather forecast, I'm meteorologist Jason Catarino.
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4: weather. Today will be cloudy with a few showers, reaching a high of 81. Tonight, expect partly cloudy skies with a low of 58. Tomorrow, anticipate some sunshine with a chance of a shower in the afternoon and a high of 83. Tomorrow night will be partly cloudy with a low of 59. With your AccuWeather forecast, I'm meteorologist Joe Lundberg.
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3: Today will be cloudy with a few showers, reaching a high of 81. Tonight, expect partly cloudy skies with a low of 58. Tomorrow, anticipate some sunshine with a chance of a shower in the afternoon and a high of 83. Tomorrow night will be partly cloudy with a low of 59. With your AccuWeather forecast, I'm meteorologist Joe Lundberg.
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0: This is the John Tesh Radio Show on Magic 103.1 WTOJ, Carthage, Watertown. My name is John Tesh. Welcome to the program, and I have a trick for mastering new skills faster. You do this. Think about exactly how you will use those skills down the road. For example, say you just bought a new camera, and you're trying to figure out what all the settings are for. You will be more likely to remember them if you consider all the ways you will use them on your upcoming vacation, like capturing shots of your kids' first surf lessons. Research in the journal Cognition found that when people thought about how they'd use the skills they were learning, the purpose of those skills, they made 62% fewer errors on memory tests compared to those who did straightforward memorization. It's because expecting to put knowledge to use helps your brain better process and encode the information, so it's easier to retrieve when you need it.
1: Intelligence for your life.
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0: Coming up, we can't control every cancer risk, but now there are a few simple changes you can make to your home to improve the air you breathe and the water you drink. I'll have recommendations from oncologists coming up next.
3: ABC News, I'm Wayne Cabot. After President Trump called up his friend, the FIFA president, the ruling is American star forward Folarin Balogun will play in the World Cup match Monday against Belgium. A lot of soccer fans agree that he should, that he didn't intentionally step on a foot. Reaction from teammate Christian Pulisic.
4: He's obviously super happy, man. This is what exactly you want to be able to play in games like this. You know, it's just a big smile on his face and all of ours for him. He deserves it.
3: New Jersey is reeling. 25 killed in the heat, followed by storms that tore up neighborhoods and took down power and internet. A woman in Paramus.
5: We can deny it all we want, right? You can stand there and say it's not raining, but it doesn't prevent you from getting wet. The same thing with climate change. We can deny it all we want, but we're experiencing the repercussions.
3: More flooding downpours on the way across the area Monday. This is ABC News.
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We won't play the same song twice. It's the no repeat work week, and it's only on the North Country's best mix. 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

0: From our health and wellness files, if you want a healthier home, experts say it's not all that hard. Time magazine interviewed oncologists, and these are the changes they recommend today. First, always use your stove's exhaust fan when you're cooking. Dr. Nikki Wood is a pediatric oncologist, and she says even electric stoves release particles into the air, and gas stoves are even worse. It's why it's important to make sure your range hood actually vents outdoors. A lot of these range hoods, especially ones attached to microwaves, don't vent outside. They just recirculate filtered air back into the kitchen. Also, whenever possible, cook on the back burners. The fumes rising from the back burners get pulled straight up into the vent. That's a good tip. And then skip the air fresheners. They make your home smell clean, but Dr. Wood says they can release chemicals that can contribute to headaches and asthma flare-ups and other health conditions. And then don't forget your tap water. Dr. Michael Dominello is a radiation oncologist, and he recommends using an at-home water testing kit. You can easily get them online. He says you're showering in this water, you're drinking it, you're cooking with it, and the right filter depends on what's in your water. But even a basic pitcher filter can make a huge difference. Just remember to replace the filters regularly.
1: Intelligence for your life.
0: 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That's next.
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7: weather. Today will be cloudy with a few showers, reaching a high of 81. Tonight, expect partly cloudy skies with a low of 58. Tomorrow, anticipate some sunshine with a chance of a shower in the afternoon and a high of 83. Tomorrow night will be partly cloudy with a low of 59. With your AccuWeather forecast, I'm meteorologist Joe Lundberg.
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0: This is the John Tesh Radio Show on Magic 103.1. It's 65 degrees at 526. All right, my friends, here we go with some food fixes for some of the most common health issues. Grab your pencils, starting with hot peppers, great for your heart. According to the Journal of the American College of Cardiology, the capsaicin in chili peppers, the compound that gives them heat, can help prevent plaque buildup in your arteries, and having spicy food four times a week can lower the risk of a severe heart attack by 40% and cut stroke risk in half. The next food fix, broccoli for viruses. Both the florets and stems of broccoli help stop viruses from replicating. Listen to this. Johns Hopkins University says it's the sulforaphane compounds in broccoli that boost the immune system's ability to fight infections by halting a virus's ability to breed. Wow. Broccoli for viruses. Here's one more food fix, and that is for your eyesight. Eat more oranges. A UCLA study found that people who had two servings of fresh oranges every week did have significantly lower odds of developing glaucoma. It's due to the antioxidants that improve blood flow to the optic nerve. And if you have three servings of oranges every week, you can slash your risk of glaucoma by 80%.
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0: The North Country's best mix is on Magic 103.1. It's 65 degrees at 5:35. Here we go again with the latest trend in YouTube videos. It used to be that ASMR where it was just people making food and things frying and stuff. But now it's watching other people clean. The videos show people in their homes cleaning bathrooms and vacuuming and doing dishes. I don't have video of me doing any of these things.
1: Nope. Who would? Who would be? If you said this to you 20 years ago.
0: Well, it's different for you. You actually do all those things. You don't have video. I don't do those things. That's why I don't have video. But anyway.
1: But yeah, everybody has done those things at some point in their life. Nobody thought to, like, you know, I'm going to set up my Super 8 real fast and get footage of myself cleaning.
0: Super 8. TV viewers apparently enjoy watching somebody else grind through the same tedious chores we all have. There are also complete disaster videos that are popular where laundry and dirty dishes, grime and clutter have overwhelmed a house and a person cleaning restores order.
1: I mean, I get that. Have you ever seen the show Hoarders?
0: Of course.
1: That's the 100% same concept.
0: I just watched video from Anita Bella's house.
2: I hope she hears this.
0: Our cousin is really becoming very popular.
1: Yeah, she really is. We get her on
0: show. I asked her, I said, does your husband, because she was here for a while after the wedding, does your husband complain about anything that you do? She goes, yeah. That is what? She goes, I save things.
1: I said, things.
0: How many things?
1: that's exactly how a hoarder would say it. I absolutely understand the wanting to watch other people clean. I understand the mental impact that it has and how good it makes you feel and how much better you feel than the hoarders. Yeah, so it works.
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6: Today will be cloudy with a few showers, reaching a high of 81. Tonight, expect partly cloudy skies with a low of 58. Tomorrow, anticipate some sunshine with a chance of a shower in the afternoon and a high of 83. Tomorrow night will be partly cloudy with a low of 59. With your AccuWeather forecast, I'm meteorologist Joe Lundberg.
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9: The station everybody in the office can agree on. The best mix is on Magic 103.1. It's 65 degrees at 550. So the studies keep flowing in on road rage in North America. It's getting worse and worse. And so here's an update with more data. According to the Auto Insurance Center, we encounter the most road rage on Fridays in August, and specifically at 6 p.m. Fridays in August at 6 p.m. The researchers believe this is when everybody is leaving work and trying to get their summer weekends underway. Coming in a close second are Fridays in July. How do they know that's when road rage peaks? Well, they looked at 65,000 Instagram posts searching for the hashtag road rage.
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0: Magic 103.1, the best mix of music all day. It's 65 degrees at 5:55. I know we've all done it a million times, but ER doctors say given the increase in serious injuries lately, based on our hurried lifestyle, we gotta stop trying to catch the elevator after the doors start closing. The reason? Because if you wave your arm or leg above or below the sensor, or the sensor isn't working, the doors will close anyway. And elevators actually have four doors, two on the elevator itself and two on every floor, meaning it'll catch your arm or leg twice, making it twice as tricky to get it out. And once the elevator starts to move, it can crush, twist, or even amputate whatever limb is stuck in the doors. And yes, the ER docs are seeing all of these injuries. Bottom line, you're better off waiting for the next elevator or swinging something less vital across the sensor, like your handbag or shopping bag.
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0: This is the John Tesh Radio Show on Magic 103.1 WTOJ, Carthage, Watertown. It's the John Tesh Radio Show, intelligence for your life. And how often do you say something is awesome, amazing, or that you're obsessed with something? Well, when you use words like that, experts say what you're doing is called semantic bleaching. It's the loss of a word's true content. Basically, our experts say you're diluting the true meaning of those words by reducing their intensity. Same goes for words like awful, terrific, and fantastic, because the word terrific actually means something is frightful, as in terrifying. Or if you say that movie was awesome, you don't necessarily mean that movie was expressive of awe or terror. Even the word really is a victim of semantic bleaching. Really means in reality, but we really just use it for emphasis now. There you go. It's the latest. You're going to impress your friends now. The latest on semantic bleaching.
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0: Okay, coming up, there's a new dating trend, like one a week, right? This one's called wildflowering. It's all about seeing what grows without putting pressure on the relationship by labeling it or having a timeline. However, relationship experts say there are pros and cons to the approach. We'll get into wildflowering next.
2: ABC News, I'm Brian Clark. Extreme heat plagued millions over the holiday weekend. Officials in New Jersey believe there were at least 25 heat-related deaths in the state. Now millions are under a different kind of weather threat, says ABC's Hannah Bata.
3: Heavy rain pounding Chicago. Parts of Wrigley Field inundated with water. Roads turned into rivers, leaving drivers stranded. In New York, intense winds whipping up sand and debris. Beachgoers in Brooklyn rushing to pack up and leave. Lightning striking One World Trade Center in Lower Manhattan.
2: 5-day mini-trial begins in Utah today. Prosecutors will try to show they have sufficient evidence against Tyler Robinson, the man accused of killing Charlie Kirk last year, to require him to stand trial. Sources tell ABC News President Trump called FIFA's president and asked him to review the controversial one-game suspension for the U.S.'s leading World Cup goal scorer, and that ban's been lifted. Villar and Balogun can play tonight. This is ABC News.
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6: Here's what's happening in North Country news. Assemblyman Robert Smullen has dropped out of the race for New York's 21st congressional district this fall. The 21st covers all of Jefferson, Lewis, and St. Lawrence counties. Smullen said in a statement Friday that he had met with President Donald Trump earlier in the week and agreed to drop his fight against fellow Republican Anthony Constantino to replace Representative Elise Stefanik. That leaves Constantino, Democrat Blake Gendebien, and Independent Christopher Schmidt in the race. A fight in the middle of a street has led state police to charge a DeKalb Junction man. Police allege Hunter Bishop tried to strangle someone, and he's also charged with unlawful imprisonment and harassment for the incident that happened on Tanner Street in DeKalb Thursday. Investigators say it started as an argument, but then it turned violent. The victim was eventually able to get away and call police. Some residents may be excited about a Dave's Hot Chicken franchise coming to Watertown's town center, but the town planning board is not excited about what it could look like. The Watertown Daily Times reports at last week's planning board meeting, the board said the proposed street art-inspired exterior, which some described as graffiti, was not, quote, harmonious with the other businesses there. One board member reportedly said they know Dave's is going for eye-catching, but they'd like it toned down. Fowler-based Titan Mining's Empire State Mines has made the short list as the U.S. Army looks to award lease opportunities for graphite refineries at two U.S. Army bases in Arkansas and Alabama. The original request for proposals reportedly included Fort Drum, but for some reason, that one is no longer on the RFP. If Empire State Mining is chosen, Titan officials say they would assume all the costs and no tax dollars would need to be spent. With North Country News, I'm Claire Beverly.
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7: Today will be cloudy with a few showers reaching a high of 81. Tonight, expect partly cloudy skies with a low of 58. Tomorrow, anticipate some sunshine with a chance of a shower in the afternoon and a high of 83. Tomorrow night will be partly cloudy with a low of 59. With your AccuWeather forecast, I'm meteorologist Joe Lundberg.
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0: Magic 103.1, the North Country's best mix. It's 65 degrees at 6:12. All righty. It's a new week, and there's a new dating trend making the rounds called wildflowering. It may sound romantic, but relationship experts say, there are pros and cons to the wildflowering. They don't say it with a New York accent, but I do. Wildflowering is the idea of letting a relationship develop naturally without rushing to define it, label it, or map out exactly where it's going. So instead of asking, what are we after a few dates, you simply enjoy getting to know somebody and you see where it goes. Dating coach Amy Chan says this approach can be helpful for people who tend to overthink relationships or start planning their future together after date number 2.5, and slowing down can make dating feel more relaxed and enjoyable. However, wild flowering can also become an excuse to avoid commitment, avoid setting boundaries, or having an honest conversation, because going with the flow can leave people confused about where they stand, right? Makes sense. One person may think, the relationship is growing. The other person is simply keeping their options open. So like with most things in life, the key is balance. Simple, right? Stay open to meeting people and letting relationships develop naturally, but also be intentional. A little spontaneity can make dating fun, but maintaining your standards, goals, and values keeps it from going nowhere. I just sound like Dr. Phil. Anyway, be careful. That's what wildflowering is. I guess I should just say be careful with it.
1: Intelligence for your life.
0: And coming up, if you've noticed that every food is suddenly packed with protein from chips to soda, but is more protein actually better for us? I'll tell you what the experts say next.
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6: Today will be cloudy with a few showers reaching a high of 81. Tonight, expect partly cloudy skies with a low of 58. Tomorrow, anticipate some sunshine with a chance of a shower in the afternoon and a high of 83. Tomorrow night will be partly cloudy with a low of 59. With your AccuWeather forecast, I'm meteorologist Joe Lundberg.
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0: From Sackett's Harbor to Fort Drum, the North Country's best mix is Magic 103.1. It's 65 degrees at 623. Well, it's official. We are obsessed with protein. The experts call it the proteinification of our food. More than 60% of people now say they're determined to increase their protein intake this year. 63% of consumers said they want protein in their snacks. And Google searches for high-protein diet have peaked this year. So why are we obsessed with protein? Mainly because of the popularity of GLP-1 weight loss drugs. Close to 20 million people are on them, and the weight loss usually ends up shrinking muscle mass. So people on those medications, like Ozempic, are instructed to eat more protein to protect their muscles. And food companies are capitalizing on this. It's similar to the low-fat craze of the 80s and 90s. Food brands introduced nearly 100 new products with, quote, added protein last year. But past a certain point, our bodies can't use excess protein. We just pee it out. And all the average person needs is 65 grams a day. You can get that with a cup of Greek yogurt with walnuts for breakfast, a tuna sandwich and string cheese for lunch, and a piece of chicken at dinner. Boom, you just hit 65 grams of protein from whole food sources. And remember, too much protein can be very hard on your kidneys. Local news and weather coming right up on Magic 103.1.
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6: Here's what's happening in North Country news. Assemblyman Robert Smullen has dropped out of the race for New York's 21st congressional district this fall. The 21st covers all of Jefferson, Lewis, and St. Lawrence counties. Smullen said in a statement Friday that he had met with President Donald Trump earlier in the week and agreed to drop his fight against fellow Republican Anthony Constantino to replace Representative Elise Stefanik. That leaves Constantino, Democrat Blake Gendebien, and Independent Christopher Schmidt in the race. A fight in the middle of a street has led state police to charge a DeKalb Junction man. Police allege Hunter Bishop tried to strangle someone, and he's also charged with unlawful imprisonment and harassment for the incident that happened on Tanner Street in DeKalb Thursday. Investigators say it started as an argument, but then it turned violent. The victim was eventually able to get away and call police. Some residents may be excited about a Dave's Hot Chicken franchise coming to Watertown's town center, but the town planning board is not excited about what it could look like. The Watertown Daily Times reports at last week's planning board meeting, the board said the proposed street art-inspired exterior, which some described as graffiti, was not, quote, harmonious with the other businesses there. One board member reportedly said they know Dave's is going for eye-catching, but they'd like it toned down. Fowler-based Titan Mining's Empire State Mines has made the shortlist as the U.S. Army looks to award lease opportunities for graphite refineries at two U.S. Army bases in Arkansas and Alabama. The original request for proposals reportedly included Fort Drum, but for some reason, that one is no longer on the RFP. If Empire State Mining is chosen, Titan officials say they would assume all the costs and no tax dollars would need to be spent. With North Country News, I'm Claire Beverly. North Country
7: Today will be cloudy with a few showers reaching a high of 81. Tonight, expect partly cloudy skies with a low of 58. Tomorrow, anticipate some sunshine with a chance of a shower in the afternoon and a high of 83. Tomorrow night will be partly cloudy with a low of 59. With your AccuWeather forecast, I'm meteorologist Joe Lundberg.
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0: Magic 103.1, the North Country's best mix. It's 65 degrees at 6:36. So again, once again, camping was a big trend last year because people want to be outside in nature.
1: And they
0: listen to our show. They know it's good for your brain.
1: Yep.
0: Also big this year, according to the president of Campgrounds of America, deposits on campsites are 55% over where they were just 2 years ago. And now camping is also a working vacation. 41% of campers say they work while camping. You guys do a lot of camping.
1: We do.
0: How far in advance do you have to reserve?
1: It depends. If it's a really popular site, there are groups of people who will go on at midnight 6 months before the holiday weekend, before they open up the whole month of like June or July or whatever, and they will be hitting refresh and getting their campsites 6 months. Some campsites will go couple years in advance. Some campsites only release campsites for like 6 months in advance. But I have seen, while camping, I saw this woman who had a camper van and she was just traveling around. It had all kinds of amenities. She had a dog and she set up a little she was in the campsite next to us. She set up a solar panel and had satellite internet and was working all day in her camper van with her dog. And then at night, she's just hanging out by the fire. She's got the best backyard ever. I mean, if you have the lifestyle,
0: what a life.
1: If you don't have the commitments that tie you down to anything, right. Why wouldn't you do that?
0: Yeah. Reminds me, I got to go pretend to cut the lawn. All right, I got to go.
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0: 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With your AccuWeather forecast, I'm meteorologist Joe Lundberg.
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3: Did you know that recess at school plays a vital role in a child's development? According to the American Academy of Pediatrics, even 20-minute breaks for play and exercise greatly benefit children physically, emotionally, socially, and academically, and reduces the need for discipline. How about that? This is because recess, it helps kids burn calories. It also reduces stress, allows kids to practice social skills, and boosts focus. That's why the researchers say recess should never be withheld to punish children for misbehaving or not finishing their work.
0: Intelligence for your life.
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1: Here's some good news from me and for Gib and Connie and probably all you guys out there. Another reason to embrace our love for coffee and tea. It turns out our favorite caffeinated beverage can help us stay younger and healthier longer. We're going to prove it. This comes from Dr. David Furman, director of the Stanford Institute for Immunity and Infection. He and his research team studied chronic inflammation, which gradually increases as we age. It's linked to almost every single big-time disease, including heart problems, cancer, joint disorders, and Alzheimer's. And in the study, the participants with the lowest levels of inflammation at any age had one surprising thing in common. They all drank caffeinated beverages. Hello! And the more caffeine they consumed, up to 5 cups of coffee a day, the lower their inflammation levels. The less likely they were to have symptoms of worsening health, like high blood pressure or hardening of the arteries. So why is caffeine such an effective anti-inflammatory? Because it greatly reduces activity along the body's inflammatory gene pathway and helps short-circuit the normal body-wide inflammation linked to aging. Boy, it's time for another espresso, right?
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0: kicking off another day of the No Repeat Work Week. 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
2: John Tesh with you, and if you're going to an outdoor concert or cookout soon and you don't want to be eaten alive by mosquitoes, listen to this. 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Wear green, lavender, or ivory, or any combination of those colors. Green, lavender, or ivory. The journal Nature Communications studied this. They say mosquitoes seem to have a blind spot when it comes to shades of purple, green, and white. They're more attracted to reds, oranges, and black. Again, try to avoid reds, oranges, and black, or you could be eaten alive.
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2: Coming up, if you've ever fallen down a rabbit hole of job listings and applied to 40 or more positions without thinking, well, career experts now have a term for this. They call it doom jobbing. And apparently it's making the job hunt much worse. I'll have details for you next.
5: ABC News, I'm Brian Clark. After leading the weekend celebrations for America's 250th anniversary, President Trump is set to leave Washington later today to meet with allies.
6: President Trump leaves for the high-stakes NATO summit in Turkey, where he'll meet with world leaders on the wars in Iran and Ukraine. It comes as President Trump has been blasting our allies for not spending enough on their own defense and for refusing to get involved in the war in Iran.
5: ABC's Selena Wang. Overnight, Ukraine was hammered by another barrage of Russian missiles and drones. At least 12 people were killed in Kyiv. Right now in Iran, threats against President Trump along the miles-long funeral procession in Tehran for Supreme Leader Ayatollah Ali Khamenei, who was killed in a strike on the opening day of the war. President also may have played a part in the World Cup, as sources say he called the head of FIFA over a red card given to USA star Falarin Balogun, and FIFA lifted his one-game suspension. He can play tonight. This is ABC News.
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9: Here's what's happening in North Country news. Assemblyman Robert Smullen has dropped out of the race for New York's 21st congressional district this fall. The 21st covers all of Jefferson, Lewis, and St. Lawrence counties. Smullen said in a statement Friday that he had met with President Donald Trump earlier in the week and agreed to drop his fight against fellow Republican Anthony Constantino to replace Representative Elise Stefanik. That leaves Constantino, Democrat Blake Gendebien, and Independent Christopher Schmidt in the race. A fight in the middle of a street has led state police to charge a DeKalb Junction man. Police allege Hunter Bishop tried to strangle someone, and he's also charged with unlawful imprisonment and harassment for the incident that happened on Tanner Street in DeKalb Thursday. Investigators say it started as an argument, but then it turned violent. The victim was eventually able to get away and call police. Some residents may be excited about a Dave's Hot Chicken franchise coming to Watertown's town center, but the town planning board is not excited about what it could look like. The Watertown Daily Times reports at last week's planning board meeting, the board said the proposed street art-inspired exterior, which some described as graffiti, was not, quote, harmonious with the other businesses there. One board member reportedly said they know Dave's is going for eye-catching, but they'd like it toned down. Fowler-based Titan Mining's Empire State Mines has made the shortlist as the U.S. Army looks to award lease opportunities for graphite refineries at two U.S. Army bases in Arkansas and Alabama. The original request for proposals reportedly included Fort Drum, but for some reason, that one is no longer on the RFP. If Empire State Mining is chosen, Titan officials say they would assume all the costs and no tax dollars would need to be spent. With North Country News, I'm Claire Beverly. North Country
1: weather. Today will be cloudy with a few showers reaching a high of 81. Tonight, expect partly cloudy skies with a low of 58. Tomorrow, anticipate some sunshine with a chance of a shower in the afternoon and a high of 83. Tomorrow night will be partly cloudy with a low of 59. With your AccuWeather forecast, I'm meteorologist Joe Lundberg.
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0: 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This is Magic 103.1. It's 68 degrees at 712.
1: 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It is doom scrolling. Doom scrolling is what you do to your social media feed. Doom jobbing is what you do to job boards. And career experts say it's driven by anxiety over today's job market, because every week we hear about massive layoffs and economic uncertainty, how AI is taking away human jobs. It makes people feel desperate. So a lot of folks apply for hundreds of positions with a few clicks. Chris Martin is a senior economist at Glassdoor. He tells us this doom jobbing can chip away at your confidence and increase feelings of frustration and burnout. And being able to access job listings anywhere, anytime, creates compulsive behavior, just like scrolling social media, doom scrolling. Besides, job hunting is stressful enough. Turning it into an all-day scroll-a-thon only makes it worse. A better approach, he says, is to have a set routine where you spend a couple of hours in the morning looking for jobs, tailoring your resume, or reaching out to contacts, and then step away. And it's always better to try to reach out to somebody personally than to apply through a job board. Turns out 40% of managers say they are more likely to hire somebody when they have a referral.
2: Intelligence for your life.
1: And coming up in just a moment, you know that bag of chips you and I can't stop eating? There is a reason for this, and it's not a lack of willpower. In a moment, I'll share what science says about our food addictions. Stand by.
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12: weather. Today will be cloudy with a few showers, reaching a high of 81. Tonight, expect partly cloudy skies with a low of 58. Tomorrow, anticipate some sunshine with a chance of a shower in the afternoon and a high of 83. Tomorrow night will be partly cloudy with a low of 59. With your AccuWeather forecast, I'm meteorologist Joe Lundberg.
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0: Thank you for listening to Magic 103.1, the North Country's best mix. It's 69 degrees at 726. You know what's as addictive as cigarettes and heroin? Apparently, hard to believe, but apparently it's chips, candy, and French fries, according to research in the British Medical Journal. The term for those snacks is, quote, ultra-processed foods, or UPFs. And the reason we overeat these UPFs has less to do with self-control and more to do with their addictive nature. Using the same guidelines for measuring substance abuse, researchers found that a full 13% of adults and kids were addicted to ultra-processed foods. And the study blames this on the combination of refined carbohydrates and unhealthy fats in snack foods that has a super additive effect on the brain's reward system. According to the study, don't miss this, when someone eats UPFs, they get a spike in dopamine, which makes them feel good, right? Then they feel terrible once that crashes and crave the good feeling again, so they might seek out more UPFs. And that's exactly what happens to our bodies when we consume alcohol, cigarettes, or other addictive substances. So how do you know if you're addicted to ultra-processed foods? A big sign is craving food or more food, even when you're already full. Boy, that's me sometimes. Eating more of something than you intended. Or continuing to eat something despite negative consequences. Local news and weather coming right up on Magic 103.1.
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6: Here's what's happening in North Country news. Assemblyman Robert Smullen has dropped out of the race for New York's 21st congressional district this fall. The 21st covers all of Jefferson, Lewis, and St. Lawrence counties. Smullen said in a statement Friday that he had met with President Donald Trump earlier in the week and agreed to drop his fight against fellow Republican Anthony Constantino to replace Representative Elise Stefanik. That leaves Constantino, Democrat Blake Gendebien, and Independent Christopher Schmidt in the race. A fight in the middle of a street has led state police to charge a DeKalb Junction man. Police allege Hunter Bishop tried to strangle someone, and he's also charged with unlawful imprisonment and harassment for the incident that happened on Tanner Street in DeKalb Thursday. Investigators say it started as an argument, but then it turned violent. The victim was eventually able to get away and call police. Some residents may be excited about a Dave's Hot Chicken franchise coming to Watertown's town center, but the town planning board is not excited about what it could look like. The Watertown Daily Times reports at last week's planning board meeting, the board said the proposed street art-inspired exterior, which some described as graffiti, was not, quote, harmonious with the other businesses there. One board member reportedly said they know Dave's is going for eye-catching, but they'd like it toned down. Fowler-based Titan Mining's Empire State Mines has made the short list as the U.S. Army looks to award lease opportunities for graphite refineries at two U.S. Army bases in Arkansas and Alabama. The original request for proposals reportedly included Fort Drum, but for some reason, that one is no longer on the RFP. If Empire State Mining is chosen, Titan officials say they would assume all the costs and no tax dollars would need to be spent. With North Country News, I'm Claire Beverly. North Country
7: weather. Today will be cloudy with a few showers reaching a high of 81. Tonight, expect partly cloudy skies with a low of 58. Tomorrow, anticipate some sunshine with a chance of a shower in the afternoon and a high of 83. Tomorrow night will be partly cloudy with a low of 59. With your AccuWeather forecast, I'm meteorologist Joe Lundberg.
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0: From Carthage to Watertown, the North Country's best mix is Magic 103.1. It's 69 degrees at 7:39. All right, folks, have you ever come up with a great idea so great that you thought, there's no way I'll forget this, only to forget it?
1: Oh, every day.
0: Next time, no matter what, write it down.
1: Oh,
0: and
1: yes.
0: This is my life, how I wrote a popular song was I called my answering machine and sang it into the answering machine. A study in the journal Frontiers in Psychology found that writing things down by hand triggers more activity in brain waves, crucial for learning and memory. It also enhances communication between brain regions involved in problem solving. We've always talked about this, about how important it is to write stuff down.
1: Look, handwriting is a cheat code, right? Writing stuff down by hand. If you're in college right now, or you have a child or grandchild who's in school, just know that taking notes on the computer doesn't do everything that writing by hand seems to do. So go to the store, get a little small moleskin notebook or a generic brand notebook, keep it in your pocket, and you write down anything that comes to mind. It is so good for your brain. It actually helps you remember it. Once you write it down, you may not have to write it down because you put it into your brain. But if you can't get to a notebook, yes, you can type it. All of us have our phones with us everywhere with a notes app somewhere. Every version of a smartphone has that, where you should be writing this stuff down. And you should be writing it down consistently. It should be a habit that you do. It is so good for you. And again, the more you do this, the more it helps your overall cognition in other areas, because you're no longer, you don't have the mental load of having to try to remember
0: right.
1: this stuff.
0: Right. Amen.
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7: Today will be cloudy with a few showers reaching a high of 81. Tonight, expect partly cloudy skies with a low of 58. Tomorrow, anticipate some sunshine with a chance of a shower in the afternoon and a high of 83. Tomorrow night will be partly cloudy with a low of 59. With your AccuWeather forecast, I'm meteorologist Joe Lundberg.
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10: Did you know that more than 10,000 children go to the emergency room every year because they're choked on a piece of food? 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

0: 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It's 70 degrees at 7:53.
1: Here's a fascinating piece from our Success 101 files. Do you feel lately that you might be in a job slump? Well, then check your posture, because experts say if you're slouched over at work, it can affect your job performance and happiness levels. A study in the journal Health Psychology found that workers with slumped posture had lower self-esteem, worse moods, and higher rates of anxiety. And a separate study from Ohio State found that people who slumped forward in their seats on the job described themselves as having significantly less confidence in their professional skills than those who sat upright. The researchers say being in a slouched position may be neurologically linked to more negative emotions, and it goes both ways. The researchers call it bidirectional. Bidirectional, meaning feeling sad makes you slouch more. Having slouched posture makes you feel sadder. Either way, sitting upright will help you feel more positive when faced with a stressful situation. Plus, your boss will take you more seriously. Don't miss this. Psychologists say good posture sends a signal to others that you're in control and you're on your game.
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0: It's another hour of the No Repeat Work Week. That's almost 700 different songs, and none of them repeat while you're at work. You're listening to the John Tesh Radio Show. I am your grateful host. And before bed, I want you to try this stretch. You can even do it while you're lying down in bed to make it easier. You just pull each knee to your chest and hold it there for a few seconds. According to the Journal of Physiotherapy, that will reduce leg cramps by a full 59% and restless legs by 34%. It works by calming overactive motor nerves that can keep you up at night. Again, before bed, pull each knee to your chest and hold it there for a few seconds.
1: Intelligence for your life.
0: Just ahead, are you one of the millions of people who's developed nerd neck? It's what you get from spending too much time hunched over a computer or gaming device. And in a moment, I'm going to break down the reasons why this nerd neck can be so dangerous, and I'll tell you how to prevent it. So stand by.
2: ABC News, I'm Brian Clark. After days of dangerous heat, large parts of the country now dealing with heavy rains and strong storms. ABC's Jaisha Patel's in Hoboken, New Jersey.
3: We've been dealing with these thunderstorms for a couple of days now, since at least Friday, and it has impacted NJ Transit service. That severe weather has brought down trees and knocked out power for many people in our area. And the Friday night storm brought down around 60 trees, which affected NJ Transit service. So crews have had to clean up storm debris on those tracks, and they're also working to get service back up and running.
2: The heat's still high in parts of the South over the next few days. President Trump leaves today for what could be some tense meetings with fellow NATO leaders this week in Turkey. He's also expected to meet with Ukraine's president. At least 12 people were killed overnight in new Russian attacks on Kyiv. In Utah, prosecutors will start laying out some of their case against the man accused of killing Charlie Kirk in a mini trial. This is ABC News.
4: That'll be $84.52.
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10: Here's what's happening in North Country News. Assemblyman Robert Smullen has dropped out of the race for New York's 21st Congressional District this fall. The 21st covers all of Jefferson, Lewis, and St. Lawrence counties. Smullen said in a statement Friday that he had met with President Donald Trump earlier in the week and agreed to drop his fight against fellow Republican Anthony Constantino to replace Representative Elise Stefanik. That leaves Constantino, Democrat Blake Gendebien, and Independent Christopher Schmidt in the race. A fight in the middle of a street has led state police to charge a DeKalb Junction man. Police allege Hunter Bishop tried to strangle someone, and he's also charged with unlawful imprisonment and harassment for the incident that happened on Tanner Street in DeKalb Thursday. Investigators say it started as an argument, but then it turned violent. The victim was eventually able to get away and call police. Some residents may be excited about a Dave's Hot Chicken franchise coming to Watertown's town center, but the town planning board is not excited about what it could look like. The Watertown Daily Times reports at last week's planning board meeting, the board said the proposed street art-inspired exterior, which some described as graffiti, was not, quote, harmonious with the other businesses there. One board member reportedly said they know Dave's is going for eye-catching, but they'd like it toned down. Fowler-based Titan Mining's Empire State Mines has made the short list as the U.S. Army looks to award lease opportunities for graphite refineries at two U.S. Army bases in Arkansas and Alabama. The original request for proposals reportedly included Fort Drum, but for some reason, that one is no longer on the RFP. If Empire State Mining is chosen, Titan officials say they would assume all the costs and no tax dollars would need to be spent. With North Country News, I'm Claire Beverly.
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16: North Country. Today will be cloudy with a few showers, reaching a high of 81. Tonight, expect partly cloudy skies with a low of 58. Tomorrow, anticipate some sunshine with a chance of a shower in the afternoon and a high of 83. Tomorrow night will be partly cloudy with a low of 59. With your AccuWeather forecast, I'm meteorologist Joe Lundberg.
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0: 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It's 71 degrees at 8:16.
1: For my health and wellness files, do you think maybe you're one of the millions of people who have now developed nerd neck? This is a new term for the health problems associated with spending too much time hunched over a computer or a gaming device. According to behavioral scientist Nick Hobson, this nerd neck can lead to tension headaches, neck pain, and even spinal misalignment. It can also lead to muscle spasms and pain that radiates from your neck all the way down your back and to your fingers. So how do you know if you have a nerd neck? You just take a look in the mirror while you're relaxed. If your neck resembles a question mark or the letter C, well, then you might have nerd neck. The good news is this nerd neck is easy to avoid. Just keep your electronic devices at eye level, don't hunch, and take regular breaks from sitting. And to treat nerd neck, ergonomics expert Dr. Alan Hedge recommends regularly tilting your head from side to side, then backwards and forwards, and holding it in each position for about 30 seconds, even if you have to use your hands to keep your head in place. Also, mix in some arm stretches that activate your shoulders. The goal is to keep the muscles in your neck and shoulders loose and flexible so you don't develop the dreaded nerd neck.
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10: Today will be cloudy with a few showers, reaching a high of 81. Tonight, expect partly cloudy skies with a low of 58. Tomorrow, anticipate some sunshine with a chance of a shower in the afternoon and a high of 83. Tomorrow night will be partly cloudy with a low of 59. With your AccuWeather forecast, I'm meteorologist Joe Lundberg.
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It's 72 degrees at 829. Directly from our health and wellness files, let's talk about one of the fastest, most effective ways to calm down when you're feeling anxious. Scientists say it is breath-focused meditation. Mark Krasnow is a biochemistry professor at Stanford. In his research, he has discovered why deep breathing is so effective. He says it's because the nerves in the brain that control breathing have a different connection to the arousal center of the brain. That's the part that tells your brain and body there's an emergency and sets off alarm bells. Deep breathing dials down that response. It puts the brain on an even keel and helps maintain a sense of calm. So next time you feel yourself getting anxious, do some breath-focused meditation, paying attention to inhaling and exhaling and feeling your body relax. It's scientifically proven to work. You're listening to Intelligence for Your Life. You can get more on my website. 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

0: I don't.
1: Yeah, it was just wait for her to say your name. Now everybody's name is like Lexus and Tesla, and so they don't have the names anymore.
0: Yeah, Lexi and Tessie.
1: Yeah, there it is. So a study in the Journal of Social Science and Medicine looked at 4,000 people over the age of 50, and it found that people who loved to read lived almost 2 years longer than non-readers. Wow. So what's the longevity? It's because books engage the mind, but it improves brain health, which lengthens life. Reading adds years.
0: It does. It also, look, it also, usually people who read are on the more intelligent side. They are more engaged with empathy and community of readers. So we've talked before about how especially reading fiction will make you more understanding of other people's points of view. And that sense of community that comes with being more empathetic will also add to your longevity. So there's a number of reasons why I think reading would impact that. But the bottom line is, and if you want to start reading, you can. You can start right now. You can go buy Relentless, which is John's newest book.
1: I actually love, I'm so hooked on Ryan Holiday's books.
0: Oh, they're great.
1: The Stoic philosophy, The Obstacle is the Way, Courage is Calling, Discipline is Destiny. And we also know that especially kids who read fiction, they end up being more empathetic.
0: Right, exactly. And makes them more part of a sense of a community that'll add all kinds of long-term benefits to their lives.
1: Thanks for the book plug. Appreciate it.
0: You're welcome. I got you.
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0: 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How about a Honda Civic Hybrid delivering up to an EPA estimated 50 miles per gallon in the city? Or the comfortable Accord Hybrid rated up to 51 in the city? 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Need more room? The CRV Hybrid offers SUV versatility with an EPA estimated rating as high as 43 city and 36 highway. 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Because in a fuel-efficient Honda, you can spend less time filling up and more time going places. 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
1: This afternoon, expect mostly cloudy skies with a few showers.

0: Temperature will reach a high of 83. Tonight will be partly cloudy with a low of 59. Tomorrow anticipate some sunshine with a chance of a shower in some areas during the afternoon. The high will be 83 degrees. With your AccuWeather forecast, I'm meteorologist Joe Lundberg.
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0: Magic 103.1, the best mix of music all day. It's 74 degrees at 8:52. Here we go with the conversation starter for the next time you're stuck in that TSA line. Actually, you could use it on the TSA agent. They'll love this. Ever wonder why more planes are adding those little winglets where the end of each wing suddenly curves up toward the sky at a 90-degree angle? According to research by NASA, the winglets are all about making aircraft more fuel efficient, whether you're talking about a passenger jet flying coast to coast or a spaceship flying to Mars. Traditional flat wing designs tend to produce a lot of air turbulence around the wing's tip, which creates drag that slows planes down and reduces their fuel economy. But NASA researchers found that by adding those little winglets to the end of an aircraft's wings, it smooths out the turbulence in a way that makes planes about 8 to 10% more fuel efficient. Now, think about that. All those planes flying all those hours, that's a lot of money saved. Now you got something to talk about to that person sitting next to you on your next flight.
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3: John Tesh Radio Show. This just in. We now know for sure what can destroy happiness. Christine Carter is a happiness expert from UC Berkeley. She tells us bad moods don't always come from how we feel emotionally. They can be triggered by outside sources, like a bra that's pinching you, shoes that are too tight, a belt that's digging into you. This happened to me at dinner yesterday. Or even an overhead light that makes you squint. Outside sources. And relieving that bad mood can be as simple as changing your clothes, reducing that harsh light, or opening a window and getting some fresh air. Good stuff, huh? Intelligence for your life.
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3: Coming up, by holding my hand, the antidote to sleep deprivation. So don't miss this.
5: ABC News, I'm Brian Clark. After a weekend of celebrating the nation's 250th birthday, President Trump leaves Washington later today. He'll meet with allies in a potentially contentious summit.
6: President Trump leaves for the high-stakes NATO summit in Turkey, where he'll meet with world leaders on the wars in Iran and Ukraine. It comes as President Trump has been blasting our allies for not spending enough on their own defense and for refusing to get involved in the war in Iran.
5: That's ABC Selena Wang. Overnight, Ukraine was hammered by another barrage of Russian missiles and drones. At least 18 people were killed, including 12 in the capital, Kyiv. Right now in Iran, threats against the president during the funeral procession for Iran's supreme leader who was killed in a strike on the opening day of the war. And the president apparently played a part in the World Cup, as sources say he called FIFA's president over the red card given to USA star Falaron Balogun. FIFA lifted his one-game suspension. This is ABC News.
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12: Here's what's happening in North Country news. Assemblyman Robert Smullen has dropped out of the race for New York's 21st congressional district this fall. The 21st covers all of Jefferson, Lewis, and St. Lawrence counties. Smullen said in a statement Friday that he had met with President Donald Trump earlier in the week and agreed to drop his fight against fellow Republican Anthony Constantino to replace Representative Elise Stefanik. That leaves Constantino, Democrat Blake Gendebien, and Independent Christopher Schmidt in the race. A fight in the middle of a street has led state police to charge a DeKalb Junction man. Police allege Hunter Bishop tried to strangle someone, and he's also charged with unlawful imprisonment and harassment for the incident that happened on Tanner Street in DeKalb Thursday. Investigators say it started as an argument, but then it turned violent. The victim was eventually able to get away and call police. Some residents may be excited about a Dave's Hot Chicken franchise coming to Watertown's town center, but the town planning board is not excited about what it could look like. The Watertown Daily Times reports at last week's planning board meeting, the board said the proposed street art-inspired exterior, which some described as graffiti, was not, quote, harmonious with the other businesses there. One board member reportedly said they know Dave's is going for eye-catching, but they'd like it toned down. Fowler-based Titan Mining's Empire State Mines has made the short list as the U.S. Army looks to award lease opportunities for graphite refineries at two U.S. Army bases in Arkansas and Alabama. The original request for proposals reportedly included Fort Drum, but for some reason, that one is no longer on the RFP. If Empire State Mining is chosen, Titan officials say they would assume all the costs and no tax dollars would need to be spent. With North Country News, I'm Claire Beverly.
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14: This afternoon, expect mostly cloudy skies with a few showers. The temperature will reach a high of 83. Tonight will be partly cloudy with a low of 59. Tomorrow, anticipate some sunshine with a chance of a shower in some areas during the afternoon. The high will be 83 degrees. With your AccuWeather forecast, I'm meteorologist Joe Lundberg.
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0: Magic 103.1, the North Country's best mix. It's 74 degrees at 9:15. Question for you from our sleep files. Did you have a terrible night's sleep recently? Your first instinct might be to stay on the couch and take it easy, but researchers say the best thing you can do is exactly the opposite. Get moving. A study in the European Journal of Preventive Cardiology analyzed data from more than 92,000 adults and found something really surprising. People who got the poorest sleep and who barely exercised were the most likely to die during the study. But here's the twist. The people who struggled to sleep but still got regular exercise were much less likely to have chronic health issues, including heart disease and cancer. Meaning, regular exercise essentially inoculated people against the damage caused by a lack of sleep. That's a big sentence. Regular exercise inoculated people against the damage caused by a lack of sleep, even when people regularly got fewer than 6 hours of sleep a night. The researchers say it's because poor sleep and exercise have opposite effects on the body. A lack of sleep can increase inflammation, raise blood pressure, disrupt metabolism. Exercise has the opposite effect. There's another benefit, too. Physical activity boosts the production of a brain chemical that helps regulate sleep. So today's workout may actually help you get your sleep back on track.
1: Now that's intelligence for your life.
0: And coming up, an exercise to reduce your stress, directly from psychologist Martin Seligman, the director of the Positive Psychology Center at the University of Pennsylvania.
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0: afternoon, expect mostly cloudy skies with a few showers. The temperature will reach a high of 83. Tonight will be partly cloudy with a low of 59. Tomorrow, anticipate some sunshine with a chance of a shower in some areas during the afternoon. The high will be 83 degrees. With your AccuWeather forecast, I'm meteorologist Joe Lundberg.
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0: From Sackett's Harbor to Fort Drum, the North Country's best mix is Magic 103.1. It's 75 degrees at 9:29. All righty, my intelligent friends, here we go real quickly with an exercise to reduce your stress. Directly from my buddy, psychologist Martin Seligman, the director of the Positive Psychology Center at the University of Pennsylvania. I love his stuff. He calls it identifying your core strengths, and here's how it works. First, think of a moment in your life when you felt like you were at your best. It doesn't have to be something significant. Dr. Seligman says, even if you just feel proud about a kind deed you did for a stranger, write down the story of that event. Post it somewhere you can see it, like on your fridge. And then for 1 week, reread your story each day and think about the qualities you displayed when you were at your best. So, for example, were you being courageous or compassionate? Were you level-headed in a crisis? Whatever qualities stand out to you, Seligman says, you write them down because these are your core strengths. Why are they important? Because in an experiment Dr. Seligman led, people who focused on their core strengths every day for 6 months were significantly happier, less stressed, and more satisfied with their lives than they were before the experiment. So Dr. Seligman recommends identifying your core strengths and finding ways to use them, and you will relieve your stress.
1: Intelligence for your life. It's free, you know.
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0: Magic 103.1, the North Country's best mix. It's 76 degrees at 9:37. All right, Gib, next time you're out on the road, I want you to keep an eye out for so-called Zoom zombies. These are people who get behind a wheel after doing a video call and report being distracted and zoned out like zombies. This is from Distracted Driving Awareness. The survey had found that 54% of people who have driven soon after using a video conferencing platform report having trouble concentrating on the road.
1: You know what it is? Zoom requires so much more of your attention than you realize. It requires so much more mental processing. We think of it as being the same thing as being in the room, right, but the fatigue is so much higher because you are processing a ton of visual information. Normally, you are looking from face to face around a room and your eyes will settle on one person, right, or they'll settle away from people. You are looking at multiple faces at the same time, and your brain has evolved to process that information with a high degree of energy, meaning you are constantly looking for who's a threat, who's right, being kind, right, who's a part of your tribe, who's not, all of that. Additionally, and we've talked about this before, you're looking at yourself. And
0: I've had to turn my camera off. Yeah,
1: that's an additional layer of distraction for you, as you are self-conscious in that moment, and that uses a ton of brain processing power. We don't realize it. We think it's the same as a regular conversation, but we are burning so much mental energy. It's like playing a long game of chess or working on like your senior thesis all at the same time. It is intense.
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2: This afternoon, expect mostly cloudy skies with a few showers. The temperature will reach a high of 83. Tonight will be partly cloudy with a low of 59. Tomorrow, anticipate some sunshine with a chance of a shower in some areas during the afternoon. The high will be 83 degrees. With your AccuWeather forecast, I'm meteorologist Joe Lundberg.
3: Hey, did you know that the worst meat for your heart is processed meat? We've had many stories on this. In fact, it doesn't matter if the meat contains beef, chicken, or lean turkey. Once it's processed to stay edible on store shelves, say by smoking or curing or salting or adding chemical preservatives, it becomes dangerous. How dangerous? 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Listen to Harvard University researchers who found that eating processed meat not only increases our risk for heart disease, but also type 2 diabetes and certain types of cancer. So to stay safe, stick to having just one serving a week of processed meats like hot dogs, bacon, sausage, salami, pepperoni, and deli meats.
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6: They say the holy water's watered down, and this town's lost its faith. Our colors will fade eventually, so if our time is running out, day after day, we'll make the mundane a masterpiece. Oh my, oh my love, I take one look at you, you take

Magic 103.1, the North Country's best mix. It's 76 degrees at 9:50. It's funny, Gib and I were just talking about this the other day. Have you ever had an encounter with a close talker? A close talker, you know, somebody who doesn't seem to understand the unspoken rule of personal space? Well, here's why we need to leave a little room between ourselves and others, because if we get too close, subconsciously, we may be perceived as a threat. This comes from a study from the University of Toledo. They found that invading somebody's personal space makes that person sense that there's impending violence. So how much space should we give others? In our culture, most people's personal space extends 10 to 20 inches from their body. An easy rule of thumb? The closest you should get to somebody is about the length from your elbow to your fingertips. And anxious people may need a little more space. 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I'm broke.

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6: Country weather. This afternoon, expect mostly cloudy skies with a few showers. The temperature will reach a high of 83. Tonight will be partly cloudy with a low of 59. Tomorrow, anticipate some sunshine with a chance of a shower in some areas during the afternoon. The high will be 83 degrees. With your AccuWeather forecast, I'm meteorologist Joe Lundberg.
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6: North Country weather.
7: This afternoon, expect mostly cloudy skies with a few showers. The temperature will reach a high of 83. Tonight will be partly cloudy with a low of 59. Tomorrow, anticipate some sunshine with a chance of a shower in some areas during the afternoon. The high will be 83 degrees. With your AccuWeather forecast, I'm meteorologist Joe Lundberg.
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The No Repeat Work Week is like this giant jukebox that can only play a song once. 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

0: This afternoon, expect mostly cloudy skies with a few showers. The temperature will reach a high of 83. Tonight will be partly cloudy with a low of 59. Tomorrow, anticipate some sunshine with a chance of a shower in some areas during the afternoon. The high will be 83 degrees. With your AccuWeather forecast, I'm meteorologist Joe Lundberg.
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9: This afternoon, expect mostly cloudy skies with a few showers. The temperature will reach a high of 83. Tonight will be partly cloudy with a low of 59. Tomorrow, anticipate some sunshine with a chance of a shower in some areas during the afternoon. The high will be 83 degrees. With your AccuWeather forecast, I'm meteorologist Joe Lundberg.
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Coming up in the next John Tesh Radio Show, does your boss hold it against you when you take time off? There's a name for this. It's vacation tax. 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I'll share the science on this. And I'll share the weird fast food combo people swear kills migraines. 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

103.1, the North Country's best mix, your home for the no repeat work week. Now, how that works is we play a lot of different songs, 700, just about that many, to make sure that we don't play the same song twice, Monday through Friday from 7 a.m. to 6 p.m. The no repeat work week.

0: 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The no repeat work week is costing us a fortune. But that's okay, because we do it all for you.
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5: Tonight, expect partly cloudy skies with a low of 60. Tomorrow will bring partial sunshine and a high of 83. Tomorrow night will be partly cloudy with a low of 61. Wednesday will have periods of clouds and sunshine reaching a high of 82. Wednesday night will be mainly clear and humid with a low of 65. With your AccuWeather forecast, I'm meteorologist Joe Lundberg.
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5: Weather. Tonight, expect partly cloudy skies with a low of 60. Tomorrow will bring partial sunshine and a high of 83. Tomorrow night will be partly cloudy with a low of 61. Wednesday will have periods of clouds and sunshine reaching a high of 82. Wednesday night will be mainly clear and humid with a low of 65. With your AccuWeather forecast, I'm meteorologist Joe Lundberg.
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In Excess, Alanis Morissette, and the Pet Shop Boys all coming up now. It's Dua Lipa. She's levitating. 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
3: Tonight, expect partly cloudy skies with a low of 60. Tomorrow will bring partial sunshine and a high of 83. Tomorrow night will be partly cloudy with a low of 61. Wednesday will have periods of clouds and sunshine reaching a high of 82. Wednesday night will be mainly clear and humid with a low of 65. With your AccuWeather forecast, I'm meteorologist Joe Lundberg.
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4: Tonight, expect partly cloudy skies with a low of 60. Tomorrow will bring partial sunshine and a high of 83. Tomorrow night will be partly cloudy with a low of 61. Wednesday will have periods of clouds and sunshine reaching a high of 82. Wednesday night will be mainly clear and humid with a low of 65. With your AccuWeather forecast, I'm meteorologist Joe Lundberg.
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Magic 103.1, the North Country's best mix. So Madonna's put out a brand new album. And I got another song that's going to be making on the top 40 chart. I mean, she already has a duet on the top 40 charts with Sabrina Carpenter, but she's got a solo one that just debuted on the media-based charts this week. Still making hits. Here she is with a classic. It's Vogue, Magic 103.1.

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14: Tonight, expect partly cloudy skies with a low of 60. Tomorrow will bring partial sunshine and a high of 83. Tomorrow night will be partly cloudy with a low of 61. Wednesday will have periods of clouds and sunshine reaching a high of 82. Wednesday night will be mainly clear and humid with a low of 65. With your AccuWeather forecast, I'm meteorologist Joe Lundberg.
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4: Tonight will be partly cloudy with a low of 60. Tomorrow expect partial sunshine with a high of 83. Tomorrow night will be partly cloudy with a low of 61. Wednesday will bring periods of clouds and sunshine with a high of 82. With your AccuWeather forecast, I'm meteorologist Jason Catarino.
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103.1. We've got John Tesh in the morning with Intelligence for Your Life. Little nuggets of information that, yes, you will be talking about later on. 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

side a half-hour block of magic music. And coming up, I've got No Doubt, Phil Collins, Blondie 2, otherwise known as Debbie Harry. And now here is Spandau Ballet. It's true.

Coming up in the next John Tesh Radio Show, does your boss hold it against you when you take time off? There's a name for this. It's vacation tax. We'll talk about the consequences. And then the way you eat can switch on your GLP-1 hormone, just like a weight loss medication. I'll share the science on this. And I'll share the weird fast food combo people swear kills migraines. 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

0: Tonight will be partly cloudy with a low of 60. Tomorrow, expect partial sunshine with a high of 83. Tomorrow night will be partly cloudy with a low of 61. Wednesday will bring periods of clouds and sunshine with a high of 82. With your AccuWeather forecast, I'm meteorologist Jason Catarina.
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0: 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How are you doing? My name is Ken. Stand by. 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
3: Tonight will be partly cloudy with a low of 60. Tomorrow, expect partial sunshine with a high of 83. Tomorrow night will be partly cloudy with a low of 61. Wednesday will bring periods of clouds and sunshine with a high of 82. With your AccuWeather forecast, I'm meteorologist Jason Caterina.
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They got a half hour block of magic music. Thompson Twins are coming up with Hold Me Now. Christina Aguilera. Also play Benson Boone, pretty recent song called Beautiful Things. And now, holding that boombox over his head, it's Peter Gabriel. Well, he didn't hold it. It was the movie, Say Anything. It's In Your Eyes on Magic 103.1.

Magic 103.1, the North Country's best mix. That was Benson Boone, and this is the Thompson Twins. No, that wasn't a duo. It was a trio for an act, and they weren't even related. They got their name from a cartoon in Britain. It's Hold Me Now on Magic 103.1.

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6: Tonight will be partly cloudy with a low of 60. Tomorrow, expect partial sunshine with a high of 83. Tomorrow night will be partly cloudy with a low of 61. Wednesday will bring periods of clouds and sunshine with a high of 82. With your AccuWeather forecast, I'm meteorologist Jason Caterina.
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4: weather. Tonight will be partly cloudy with a low of 60. Tomorrow, expect partial sunshine with a high of 83. Tomorrow night will be partly cloudy with a low of 61. Wednesday will bring periods of clouds and sunshine with a high of 82. With your AccuWeather forecast, I'm meteorologist Jason Caterina.
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Magic 103.1. So I heard that Stevie Nicks, along with Paul McCartney, both performed at Taylor Swift's wedding back on Friday. And Paul actually dug out I Want to Hold Your Hand. Apparently, he hasn't performed that live in decades. Taylor brought that one out. Closing.

Coming up in the next John Tesh Radio Show, does your boss hold it against you when you take time off? There's a name for this. It's vacation tax. We'll talk about the consequences. And then the way you eat can switch on your GLP-1 hormone, just like a weight loss medication. I'll share the science on this. And I'll share the weird fast food combo people swear kills migraines. 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
4: Tonight will be partly cloudy with a low of 60. Tomorrow expect partial sunshine with a high of 83. Tomorrow night will be partly cloudy with a low of 61. Wednesday will bring periods of clouds and sunshine with a high of 82. With your AccuWeather forecast, I'm meteorologist Jason Caterina.
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3: Tonight will be partly cloudy with a low of 60. Tomorrow, expect partial sunshine with a high of 83. Tomorrow night will be partly cloudy with a low of 61. Wednesday will bring periods of clouds and sunshine with a high of 82. With your AccuWeather forecast, I'm meteorologist Jason Caterina.
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The Police, and now it's Crowded House. 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

Magic 103.1, the North Country's best mix of 2CW Wrestling. North Country Chaos is coming to the Watertown Arena. August 15th is going to be the date. Who is going to be wrestling? Well, Cedric Alexander will be there, along with, Olympic medalist Kurt Angle. It's going to be a good show. August 15th at the arena. You can get your tickets in advance at any Kinney Drugs. 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
5: weather. Tonight will be partly cloudy with a low of 60. Tomorrow, expect partial sunshine with a high of 83. Tomorrow night will be partly cloudy with a low of 61. Wednesday will bring periods of clouds and sunshine with a high of 82. With your AccuWeather forecast, I'm meteorologist Jason Caterina.
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4: Overnight will be partly cloudy with a low of 61. On Tuesday, expect partial sunshine with a high of 82. Tuesday night will be partly cloudy with a low of 59. Wednesday will bring periods of clouds and sunshine with a high of 82. With your AccuWeather forecast, I'm meteorologist Jason Caterina.
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Stories about your life, your love, who you love and why you love them. If you're missing someone, music to keep you close, heart to heart. If you're exhausted after a long weekend and you need to rest, we are here for that too. Whatever it is you're going through, we are here for you on a Monday night.

0: Magic 103.1. Angela, hi, this is Delilah. How can I help you tonight?
1: Hi, Delilah. How are you doing?
0: I'm good. What can I do for you?
1: I wanted to request a song for my fiancé. There's been a lot of things going on, stressful things, obviously, that come along with getting married and getting ready to get married. And his dad just passed away. And I just wanted to let him know that even though we're going through a really stressful time right now and people who he loves might not be here for him, that I will always be there for him if he ever needs me, and that I just love him very much. And I'm very, very excited to get married to him. Even though it's stressful right now, I'm very excited to get married with him.
0: So it's stressful, and there's the money thing and the planning thing and the who doesn't want to sit by who thing.
1: Have you been married before?
0: Oh, too many times, girlfriend. Too many times.
1: Yes, that's exactly what I'm going through. And I know, even though he doesn't say it, and even though his family might not say it, that it's going to be kind of hard without his dad being there. But I just want him to know if he needs a shoulder to lean on or somebody to talk to. Even though guys aren't really good at the whole talking thing, that I will be there for him if he needs me.
0: I'll play a song for you, for him. I hope that the wedding is beautiful. And I know, like you said, his heart will be heavy missing his daddy. But God bless you.
1: Thank you so much.

0: 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Good evening. Welcome, my friend. Welcome to your Monday night as we slip through the month of July. I just want to remind you, in this busy, sometimes stressful world, there's a lot of negativity out there. It is hard to remember to focus on all the bounties, all the blessings that we possess, all the goodness in our life. If you have a roof over your head, be grateful. If you have food in your stomach, in your refrigerator, in your cupboards, if you have love in your life, be grateful. I am here tonight and every night to help you focus on the attitude of gratitude, on these essential gifts. Practicing gratitude, practicing grateful thinking helps us in every way possible. So I want to focus on that tonight. You're listening to Delilah.
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5: Overnight will be partly cloudy with a low of 61. On Tuesday, expect partial sunshine with a high of 82. Tuesday night will be partly cloudy with a low of 59. Wednesday will bring periods of clouds and sunshine with a high of 82. With your AccuWeather forecast, I'm meteorologist Jason Caterina.
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0: Magic 103.1. Hi, thanks for calling. This is Delilah. Who's on the phone line with me?
1: Natalie.
0: Hi, Natalie. What can I do for you this evening?
1: I was just wondering if you could pick, like, the best love song you think you know, because I'm falling for this guy, and he's really, really cute and nice. I've known him for, like, 3 years, and I just want everyone to know that he's, like, the best guy I think I've ever met.
0: And what's his name?
1: His name is Chris.
0: Are you dating, or you just have a crush on him?
1: I have a crush on him, and I don't think he knows, but I am, like, getting crazy over him.
0: So you just want to let him know you got a little crush on him.
1: Yeah.
0: All right, and did you have a song that'll let him know this? Are you keeping it a secret? Like, are we telling him? Who are we just going to keep this between you and I?
1: Keep it between us.
0: Okay, it'll just be our little secret. We won't even mention his name.
1: Thank you.
0: Okay.
1: Thank you, Delilah.
0: Bye.

0: The North Country's best mix, Magic 103.1. Request dedication stories from the heart. You will find all of that and so much more right here. It's a place to gather, like at your favorite cafe with a bunch of friends. I used to own a little cafe, Delilah's Cozy Kitchen, it was called. And every day people would come in that I got to know, like Mark. Mark would come into the restaurant and bring me fresh produce. He would go to the farmer's market and he would get fresh blueberries. And he would say, could you make some of those blueberry scones, Delilah, and give me fresh blueberries to use? Or he would bring in fresh blackberries. And he's like, could you just make me a blackberry pie? And I would. I'd make him a big cobbler there in the restaurant because I had a big oven. And he would be so happy. And he'd just take one little piece and say, take the rest home for your family. Mark didn't come into the restaurant to buy food. He came into my little restaurant to be a part of a community, a part of people that loved him and knew him, like the old Cheers song where everybody knows your name. Do you have a community that you are a part of? That's what I want this show to be, a community of people at night that comes together and supports one another and loves one another and is there for one another. That's what I want to be for you each and every night. You're listening to Delilah.
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2: Overnight will be partly cloudy with a low of 61. On Tuesday, expect partial sunshine with a high of 82. Tuesday night will be partly cloudy with a low of 59. Wednesday will bring periods of clouds and sunshine with a high of 82. With your AccuWeather forecast, I'm meteorologist Jason Caterina.
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1: Hey, Delilah.
0: What can I do for you?
1: I like a dedication for my ex-girlfriend and our daughter.
0: Ex-girlfriend and our daughter. This ain't sounding good, Charles.
1: No.
0: Tell me what's happening.
1: Well, I've been thinking about them for about off and on for about 2 years now. And I haven't seen my daughter in 2 years because I got bullheaded and upset and told her not to come around. And I'd like to say I'm sorry.
0: And you told your girlfriend not to come around and you knew that she was the mother of your baby?
1: Yeah, and
0: that's more than bullheaded, Charles.
1: Right.
0: That's just plain foolish.
1: Right. And
0: how old's your little girl now?

Thanks for being here with us on this Monday night as we play your favorite love songs. Sappy love songs to touch your heart as we share your stories of life and love and heartbreak sometimes. The phone lines are open.